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3: Welcome to Another View. I'm Carrie Newhoff, and I'm here with Dr. Mark Brenner from Am Shalom Congregation in Barrie. And Mark, tell us a little bit about how Judaism began.
4: Judaism began as a religion centuries ago. It really evolved over many, many years, starting from an individual and then towards a tribe. Then it became part of a confederation. And then it evolved into a universalist religion and as well a nation.
3: So the individual we're talking about is Abraham. Is that correct? Something that's common to both Christianity and Judaism.
4: That's correct. Abraham is the father of all the monotheistic religions, Judaism, Christianity, and Islam.
3: So the Jewish calendar actually runs consecutively from what Christians would call the Old Testament. So Christians today would call this the 21st century, but Jews see it very differently.
4: The Jewish year this year is 5770. And that counts back to the creation of the world, according to a fundamentalist reading of the Old Testament, that the world began 5,770 years ago. That's dating back to the 6 days of creation, and then the life of Adam and Noah, and then the generations to Abraham. It's all chronicled in Genesis. So that's how they've counted the years to come up to 5,770.
3: Mark, thanks so much for helping us to understand the origins of Judaism.
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1: Hi, this is Ben Lowell, and welcome to Back to the Bible Canada with Dr. John Neufeld. Well, today we continue our series in the book of Genesis called Amazing Promises to

child of promise, the promise of salvation to a sinful world. Isaac was the first fulfillment of that. And when Isaac was 14, Abraham took Isaac up Mount Moriah to sacrifice him as an offering to God. God had demanded it, but then God intervened and provided a ram in his place. And without going into the details, that event prefigured that a greater Isaac, by the name of Jesus, would be the sacrificial substitute for human sin. And when we come to Genesis 25, it's 25 years that have passed. And we find that Isaac is now 40 years old and he's just gotten married. That might not seem unusual in our culture, but we do know that in Jewish culture, the average

spoke, but he did. And God tells her that two peoples, two nations, two races of people are in her womb, and these two nations will be fighting each other constantly. This is simply a sign for the future. Now, from history, we do know that that's exactly what happened. Esau's descendants were the Edomites, and Jacob's descendants are the Israelites. And in Numbers 20, we're told that Edom inherited their land before Israel, and that Edom refused to allow Israel to pass through their territory to their promised land, and even came out in force against them. We know that there was frequently

stage is set for conflict. And Dad wasn't giving enough leadership. He simply liked the older because the older was a man's man. He's a hunter. What characteristics are there of a dysfunctional family? Well, for one, there's enough blame to go around. Have you ever met a dysfunctional marriage or a dysfunctional family? Everyone's always blaming someone, and no one owns up to their own role in this matter. They blame their parents, or they blame their siblings, or they blame someone else. And when that happens, no solution is on the horizon. There's

the story of Jacob, we're going to see a man who eventually gets changed. You know, sometimes he gets changed by others deceiving him, and sometimes by direct encounters with God, and sometimes simply by being placed in a helpless situation. But through his life, God is preparing him for that one day when he actually encounters Jesus as his Savior. Yeah, you heard me right. Jacob encountered Jesus as his Savior. Now, I'm laying so much emphasis on this because that's where the Bible will lead us.

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4: Good morning. Police remain on scene following a fatal shooting in Midland. The OPP recalls the Maple Grove apartment complex on King Street Friday night after an 18-year-old male from Etobicoke was shot and killed. Midland Mayor Bill Gordon says details remain limited on the situation.
5: So it's a bit early to really speculate on what's gone down other than we have a deceased young man. And there's still a suspect or potentially suspects outstanding, and the police are looking for input from the neighbors and the community.
4: Anyone with information is asked to contact Southern Georgian Bay OPP. A boating incident in Muskoka has claimed two lives. The OPP recalled to Lake Rosso Friday night and found a boat balancing on a rock ledge near Beckenrigg Bay. Two victims were found the following morning and have been identified as a 30-year-old woman and 32-year-old man, both from Toronto. A serious collision has sent four people to hospital near Stayner. The collision happened yesterday afternoon involving two vehicles at the intersection of County Road 7 and Nottawa.

HighwayTwentySix.com. Both the 400 and 404 off to pretty good starts. Highway 26 is looking all right. 6 and 10 are both clear. It's a decent drive along 35-115. Highway 12 is moving well and no delays to deal with along Highway 11. Central Ontario weather.

0: listener-supported Christian radio, Life 100.3. That's Kane. Yes, he can. It's 5:44. Good morning. It's the Get Up and Go show with Todd, Shirley, and Mike.
1: Sunshine today, a high of 28. Right now, across central Ontario,

0: kind of rethink, like, why? Yeah. Because God's favor, I feel God's favor on my life. But when you look away at what someone else has, mm-hmm. you can feel that being pulled away because he yeah. wants me to, like, the spotlight, stay in the spotlight on what he's given me and be dependent on him, for, like, where I'm at. So, yeah, it's just been, I was just like, yeah, bro. Yeah, he's jealous.
1: Yeah. Because that's what I was thinking about.
2: The blessing of God
0: on a younger, stronger
2: life. David.
0: He'll never be that young again.
2: Never be that young.
0: He ain't what he once was.
3: His life's going to get hard.

0: crown.
1: Ontario's Christian Superstation, Life 100.3. Need to breathe, the long surrender. It's 6:20. Good morning. It's the Get Up and Go Show with Todd, Shirley, and Mike.
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0: in his tent. Laban had switched his daughters and substituted Leah for Rachel. Jacob had to work another 7 years to earn Rachel. Jacob, who duped his brother and father, was hoodwinked by Laban. God's hand rules over the machinations of men who do this. If we deal in the deceptions of this world, we ourselves will be deceived. 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
1: You've got places you need to go. Ontario is getting you there faster and easier. That's why we're building the Bradford Bypass. Four lanes will connect.

0: male from Etobicoke was shot and killed. Midland Mayor Bill Gordon says details remain limited on the situation.
1: So it's a bit early to really speculate on what's gone down, other than we have a deceased young man and there's still a suspect or potentially suspects outstanding, and the police are looking for input from the neighbors and the community.
0: Anyone with information is asked to contact Southern Georgian Bay OPP. A boating incident in Muskoka has claimed two lives. The OPP were called to Lake Rosso Friday night and found a boat balancing on a rock ledge near Breckenridge Bay. Two victims were found the following morning and have been identified as a 30-year-old

0: Oh, you have to let her hit that note.
1: Yeah, woo! Let it simmer.
0: Listener supported Christian Radio Life 100.3. That's Cece Winans, and worthy of it all. Good morning. It's 641 on the

0: forgive them now.
1: Now,
0: before you get back in your car, you need to forgive them.
2: Because otherwise, all the way home, your life will be affected.
0: Right.
2: And later.
0: Right. Yeah. Mm-hmm. So, before I sat my wet butt in the car, I had forgiven them.
1: Well, that's
0: good. And I just thought, you know what, Lord, if

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1: Good morning. Police remain on scene following a fatal shooting in Midland. The OPP were called to the Maple Grove apartment complex on King Street Friday night after an 18-year-old male from Etobicoke was shot and killed. Midland Mayor Bill Gordon says details remain limited on the situation.
2: So it's a bit early to really speculate on what's gone down other than we have a deceased young man. And there's still a suspect or potentially suspects outstanding, and the police are looking for input from the neighbors and the community.
1: Anyone with information is asked to contact Southern Georgian Bay OPP. A boating incident in Muskoka has claimed two lives. The OPP were called to Lake Rosso Friday night and found a boat balancing on a rock ledge near Beckenrigg Bay. Two victims were found the following morning and have been identified as a 30-year-old woman and 32-year-old man, both from Toronto. A serious collision has sent four people to hospital near Stayner. The collision happened yesterday afternoon involving two vehicles at the intersection of County Road 7 and Nottawasaga 2728 Side Road. One person was airlifted to a trauma center in Toronto, while four others were sent to local hospitals with minor injuries. East Gwillimbury has approved its updated official plan. The plan is meant to be a roadmap for growth and community building through to 2051. Included in the plan are several growth areas around the future Queensville Hospital along Young and Sharon and Holland Landing. It's projected that East Gwillimbury will grow to a population of over 128,000 residents by 2051. The Peterborough landfill is nearing its max when it comes to used tires. In a staff report, the stockpile of tires at the landfill is 2 to 3 times more than what they usually have on site. The report will go before General Committee this evening, and one recommendation is to temporarily stop accepting tires until they're picked up by the tire producers or their hired contractors. It's believed they have up to 9,000 tires on site when it's normally 3,000 to 4,000. A new crosswalk will be installed in Meaford. Town Council has approved the installation of a veterans crosswalk on the west side of the Nelson and Sykes Street intersection. The location aligns with a cenotaph outside Town Hall. Staff have received input from the Royal Canadian Legion Branch 32 on design options, which is expected to cost $11,000. From the Good News Patrol, everyone was able to survive a seaplane crash near Seattle. The aircraft was flying out of Seattle when it experienced an issue and crashed into the ocean and burst into flames. Miraculously, all 10 passengers and the pilot managed to survive. Coast Guard officials say that the pilot was able to bring the aircraft down gently enough to give everyone on board a chance. In sports, after trading away veteran players at the trade deadline, the Toronto Blue Jays earned a 3-1 win on the road against the Houston Astros. In other MLB action, the New York Yankees, they lost 13-7 to the St. Louis Cardinals. Texas, they lost 5-1 to San Francisco, while Tampa Bay put away Colorado 13-9. And NHL news, the Toronto Maple Leafs have hired Andy O'Brien.

0: the 400. That's approaching line 5. Southbound 404, also slow going due to volume at Mulock Drive. It's the usual volume along Highway 26. Highways 6 and 10 are both clear. No problems to report along 35-115. Highway 12 is moving well, and Highway 11 is off to a good start. Central Ontario weather, it'll be sunny today and a high of 28. Tonight, clear skies, low of 15. And tomorrow, sunny and a high of 28. In a wind sound, it's 12 degrees, 12 in Huntsville. Newmarket sitting at 12. 11 degrees in Peterborough, and Barrie, it's 13. I'm Mike Poirier from the Life 100.3 News Center. 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
1: 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It's 7:12. Good morning. It's the Get Up and Go Show with Todd, Shirley, and Mike.

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1: There's a bit of a slowdown heading south on the 400 at Line 5. The 404 looking all right. It's the usual volume along Highway 26. Highways 6 and 10 are both clear. No problems to report along 35-115. Highway 12 is moving well, and Highway 11 is off to a good start. I'm Mike Poirier with your Life Traffic Update.
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0: Ontario's Christian Superstation, Life 100.3. That's Zach Williams saying, wait for me. It's 7:22. Good morning. It's the Get Up and Go Show with Todd, Shirley, and Mike.
1: Clear skies and sunshine on the menu today. Going to feel like 36 later. In Barrie, it's 13.
0: Nothing says

save for future needs. Proverbs 21:20 says, "The wise man saves for the future, but the foolish man spends whatever he gets." In the parable of the tower, Luke 14:28-30, Christ admonished us to plan ahead, which requires saving for future needs.

Bay, OPP. A boating incident in Muskoka has claimed two lives. The OPP were called to Lake Rosso Friday night and found a boat balancing on a rock ledge near Bakenrig Bay. Two victims were found the following morning and have been identified as a 30-year-old woman and 32-year-old man, both from Toronto. A serious collision has sent four people to hospital near Stainer. The collision happened yesterday afternoon involving two vehicles at the intersection of County Road 7 and Nottawasaga 2728 Side Road. One person was airlifted to a trauma center in Toronto, while four others were sent to local hospitals with minor injuries. East Gwillimbury has approved its updated official plan. The plan is meant to be a roadmap for growth and community building through to 2051. Included in the plan are several growth areas around the future Queensville Hospital, along Yonge and Sharon and Holland Landing. It's projected that East Gwillimbury will grow to a population of over 128,000 residents by 2051. The Peterborough landfill is nearing its max when it comes to used tires. In a staff report, stop

Ontario's Christian Superstation, Life 100.3. That's We Are Messengers in a Thousand Times. They'll be headlining Kingdom Bound 2027. If you have never seen them live, do yourself a favor. Get tickets to Kingdom Bound

0: At 7:49, it's sunny and 14 degrees.
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1: What if your lifestyle could stay as vibrant as you are? Introducing Wellings of Bradford. It's a modern way of living designed for people 55 plus who

0: from Etobicoke was shot and killed. Midland Mayor Bill Gordon says details remain limited on the situation.
1: So it's a bit early to really speculate on what's gone down other than we have a deceased young man. And there's still a suspect or potentially suspects outstanding. And the police are looking for input from the neighbors and the community.
0: Anyone with information is asked to contact Southern Georgian Bay OPP. A boating incident in Muskoka has claimed two lives. The OPP were called to Lake Rosso Friday night and found a boat balancing on a rock ledge near Beckenrigg Bay. Two victims were found the following morning and have been identified as a 30-year-old woman and 32-year-old man, both from Toronto. A serious collision is

0: we can.
1: Ontario's Christian Superstation, Life 100.3, Katie Nicole, My God Can. It's 8:12. Good morning. 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
2: Clear skies and sunshine today. Gonna feel like 36 right now in Barrie.

can we do or say to help children trust and follow Jesus? There's nothing more important, and I'm certain that the best way to teach someone else to trust and follow Jesus is to trust and follow him yourself. Author James Baldwin said, "Children have never been very good at listening to their elders, but they have never failed to imitate them. When we tell anyone that Jesus matters, we'd better be living like Jesus matters. Remember, your faith is about him, not about how amazing you are. So when it comes to leading others, we can't underestimate the importance of sincerity. Kids can smell a fake from 10 miles away. So can your friend, and so can everybody else. There are fewer things more beautiful than someone who is genuinely seeking Jesus, even if they're stumbling. So the best way to teach

0: perfectly.
1: Ontario's Christian Superstation, Life 100.3. That's Micah Tyler and Perfectly. It's 8:20. Good morning. It's the Get Up and Go show with Todd, Shirley, and Mike.
2: I just love the uniqueness of that song. It just sounds like 50s and 60s. It's not like anything out there.

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1: Good morning. Police remain on scene following a fatal shooting in Midland. The OPP were called to the Maple Grove apartment complex on King Street Friday night after an 18-year-old male from Etobicoke was shot and killed. Midland Mayor Bill Gordon says details remain limited on the situation.
2: So it's a bit early to really speculate on what's gone down other than we have a deceased young man. And there's still a suspect or potentially suspects outstanding. And the police are looking for input from the neighbors and the community.
1: Anyone with information is asked to contact Southern Georgian Bay OPP. A boating incident in Muskoka has claimed two lives. The OPP were called to Lake Rosso Friday night and found a boat balancing on a rock ledge near Breckenridge Bay. Two victims were found the following morning and have been identified as a 30-year-old woman and 32-year-old man, both from Toronto. A serious collision has sent four people to hospital near Stayner. The collision happened yesterday afternoon involving two vehicles at the intersection of County Road 7 and Nottawasaga 2728 Side Road. One person was airlifted to a trauma center in Toronto, while four others were sent to local hospitals with minor injuries. East Gwillimbury has approved its updated official plan. The plan is meant to be a roadmap for growth and community building through to 2051. Included in the plan are several growth areas around the future Queensville Hospital, along Yonge and Sharon and Holland Landing. It's projected that

0: East Gwillimbury will grow to a population of over 128,000 residents by 2051. The Peterborough landfill is nearing its max when it comes to used tires. In a staff report, the stockpile of tires at the landfill is 2 to 3 times more than what they usually have on site. The report will go before General Committee this evening, and one recommendation is to temporarily stop accepting tires until they're picked up by the tire producers or their hired contractors. It's believed they have up to 9,000 tires on site when it's normally 3,000 to 4,000. A new crosswalk will be installed in Meaford. Town Council's approved the installation of a veterans crosswalk on the west side of the Nelson and Sykes Street intersection. The location aligns with a cenotaph outside Town Hall. Staff have received input from the Royal Canadian Legion Branch 32 on design options, which is expected to cost $11,000. In sports, after trading away veteran players at the trade deadline, the Toronto Blue Jays earned a 3-1 win on the road against the Houston Astros. In other MLB action, the New York Yankees, they lost 13-7 to the St. Louis Cardinals. Texas, they lost 5-1 to San Francisco, while Tampa Bay put away Colorado 13-9. And NHL news, the Toronto Maple Leafs have hired Andy O'Brien as the team's vice president of sports performance, who's the former personal trainer of Sidney Crosby. We have sunshine in the forecast. Traffic and weather are next.
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0: Ontario's Christian Superstation, Life 100.3. That's Tuesday, and there must be a God. Good morning. How's your Tuesday so far? Yes, it is Tuesday, not Monday.
1: Right.
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2: Highway 10 closed in both directions. That's between County Road 10 and Hockley Road. Southbound 400, slow going approaching Teston Road. It's also a little slow along the 404 South at Elgin Mills. Highway 26 backed up at 28th Avenue East. That's an Owen Sound. Highway 6 is off to a good start. 35-115 is moving well. It's a decent drive along Highway 12 and no issues to deal with along Highway 11. I'm Mike Poirier, your life.

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They look at all subjects and current social issues through a biblical lens. 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

0: changes, physical changes, but attitude change is really the thing that we're drilling into. What does that specifically look like with junior high? And then as parents, what do we need to do to help that a little bit? You touched on that, like feeling insecure is common. I mean, do you remember that, John?
1: No, terribly.
0: Yeah. Boys have that a certain way, girls have it a different way, and we'll get into that.

0: screen time, et cetera. And we talk a lot about that. There's so many shows. If you're struggling in that element of your parenting, just look at the archive, get the app, Call Focus will help you with some very specific points there. But how can parents set boundaries for their children and screen time?
1: I think what's different today is

exciting Bible stories, engaging fiction, and educational activities, plus exclusive Adventures in Odyssey content they can't find anywhere else, perfect for ages 8 to 12. Have a younger reader? Clubhouse Junior has the same great material, but for ages

on this, many passages that teach you the difference between the wisdom of the world and the wisdom of God. I've chosen the best that I know how to be a student of God's wisdom and a follower of that wisdom in my life. Surely don't do it all perfectly, but I'm so thankful that I have a message from heaven to guide my life. And it's available to any who will seek after that. Today, we're going to talk more about how this concept of wisdom takes place in the book of Proverbs. One of the key subjects in the book of Proverbs is wisdom, written by the wisest man who ever lived. Before we get into the message, just let me say to you that we need wisdom today as we deal with the subject of Israel. I don't know why Israel matters so much to God, why it should matter to you, but the Bible tells us it's true. This is God's nation. This is the apple of God's eye. Jerusalem is the center of God's city. And we need to understand how important it is that we maintain the right attitude and right relationship toward Israel. So we put together this

knowledge of wisdom be unto thy soul. If you have found it, there is a prospect and your hope will not be cut off. And I could list many more. There's probably another dozen promises in this book for those who will take seriously the wisdom contained in the Proverbs. We're going to take seriously what God is teaching us through the writings of the wisest man who ever lived under the inspiration of the Holy Spirit, communicating to us God's truth in an everyday practical way so that we can figure out what to do. Anybody else ever wonder what to do? Now, that is the promise that goes with this book. Let me add a third thought, the purpose that pervades the Proverbs. Over and over again, Proverbs says, get wisdom. No matter what else you acquire, if you have to turn down gold and silver and rubies, get wisdom. Because wisdom will help you in a way that none of these other commodities will. But the question then is, what is wisdom? If we get it, how will we know we have it? Wisdom has been defined in many ways, and I have a whole sheet

the key ingredient that you have to have in your own life in order to plug into the circuit and get the wisdom of God. I want you to take your Bibles, and you probably don't read from this book very often, but find the book of Job. And I'm going to let Job ask this question for us. And I want you to follow along in your Bibles as we look at the 28th chapter of the book of Job. This is Job's discourse on wisdom. And I'm going to read it, and I want you to follow along in your Bibles as I do, beginning at the 12th verse. And here's the question Job is going to ask.

understand that we don't have wisdom. And to recognize that we don't have what we need to get wisdom, that God is the only one who can give it to us. I think that's one of the reasons why over and over in the Bible we have a little phrase, like the one in Proverbs 3 in verse 7 that goes like this. Be not wise in your own eyes. Watch this. Be not wise in your own eyes. Fear the Lord and depart from

purity in our lives. We're going to talk about Proverbs for partners, married couples. Does the Bible have anything to say in the book of Proverbs that will help us relate to one another better? And Proverbs for parents, how do we deal with children as God brings them into our lives? And many others as we move through this book. So let me challenge you to do what someone challenged me to

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1: Israel is in many of today's headlines, but what does the Bible have to say? 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

It's 10:07. I'm Todd Gale in for Steve Jones with your life weather update. Going to be sunny today, 28, feeling like 36, clear skies overnight, and more sunshine tomorrow, feeling like 33. 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
2: When I was 15 years old, my older brother Jacob passed away in a car accident. He was my best friend and my big brother, and ever since then,

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Good morning, it's 10:22. I'm Todd Gale, in for Steve Jones. I got to share my God's story at Tojo's Christian Campground.

It's 10:43. I'm Todd Gale in for Steve Jones with today's word of life. It's Proverbs 15, verse 33. Wisdom's instruction is to fear the Lord, and humility comes before honor. Proverbs 15:33 is today's word of life.

0: Listener-supported Christian radio, Life 100.3 with Torin Wells and Breathe On It. It's 10:54. I'm Todd Gale in for Steve Jones. Torin Wells now leading a church, like a church plant. You might remember he was the lead singer for a group called Royal Taylor. And he went out on his own. Then he's done some worship leading. And now he's taking on a pastoral role. I don't know where he finds time to be with his family and record music, but somehow God has blessed him with a pretty good balance there. Way to go, Torin.
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Peterborough invites you to the 8th Annual Good News Festival this Labor Day weekend, September 4th, 5th, and 6th. 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

It's 11:28. I'm Todd Gale in for Steve Jones. If you're out doing your walk just before lunch, maybe take a street you haven't taken before. Here's Jason Dunn and Hope on Life 100.3.

It's 11:39. I'm Todd Gale, and for Steve Jones with today's word of life, Proverbs 15:33. Wisdom's instruction is to fear the Lord, and humility comes before honor.

When the day looks like chaos and the week ahead is out of control, remember that God is in control. The message is in the music. Life 100.3.

0: Listener-supported Christian radio, Life 100.3, Kate Thompson. That's what the cross is for. It's 11:53. I'm Todd Gale, in for Steve Jones. That's a good song to meditate on, just to think, okay, sometimes we see a cross and there's nobody on it. It might be hanging from someone's neck or just somewhere as a symbol of Christianity, but we have to remember that that cross was a place where Jesus died and took all our sins upon himself and then later rose from the dead so that our forgiveness could be sealed forever.
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0: Good afternoon. It's 12 o'clock on Tuesday, August 4th. I'm Mike Poirier from the Life 100.3 News Center. Highway 10 remains closed just north of Orangeville. The OPP were called to a two-vehicle collision between Side Road 10 and County Road 16 this morning. No details have been released about the condition of those involved, but drivers are being asked to avoid the area. A month-long closure along the 400 North in Barrie is now in effect. The Ministry of Transportation has shut down the exit to Dunlop Street East for the ongoing work on the expanded Dunlop Street Bridge over the 400. Detours have been posted as drivers will have to get off at Essa Road and then take Ann Street to access Dunlop Street East. The South Muskoka Hospital Foundation has received its largest donation. Local resident Robert George West has left behind an $8 million legacy gift to support healthcare in the region. West built one of Canada's leading medical supply companies and wanted Muskoka residents to have access to world-class healthcare and will help with the construction of the new hospital in Bracebridge. Hanover police are reporting a significant crime rate reduction. An update from Police Chief Chris Knoll, 2025 saw a 30% drop in the number of emergency calls when compared to 2024. In a statement from Knoll, he credits the police service's proactive work and his officers who are engaged and focused in the community. Markham has launched a new incentive to build long-term rentals. City Council's approved the framework to defer up to 50% of development charges for projects that qualify for long-term rental developments. There are currently two rental developments in the pipeline, representing 1,000 units, and that includes 270 affordable units, which would qualify under the new framework. The Peterborough landfill is nearing its max when it comes to used tires. In a staff report, the stockpile of tires at the landfill is 2 to 3 times more than what they usually have on site. The report will go before the General Committee this evening, and a recommendation is to temporarily stop accepting tires until they're picked up by the tire producers or their hired contractors. It's believed they have up to 9,000 tires on site when it's normally about 3,000 to 4,000. From the News Patrol, everyone was able to survive a seaplane crash near Seattle. The aircraft was flying out of Seattle when it experienced an issue and then crashed into the ocean, bursting into flames. Miraculously, all 10 passengers and the pilot managed to survive. Coast Guard officials say the pilot was able to bring the aircraft down gently enough to give everybody a chance. In sports, the Toronto Blue Jays are looking to make it back-to-back wins on the road tonight against the Houston Astros. WNBA, the Toronto Tempo, they continue their road trip tonight against the Golden State Valkyries. And Major Series Lacrosse playoffs, it's game one tonight between the Peterborough Lakers and the Oakville Rock. The sunshine will stick around this afternoon. Weather's next.
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0: Central Ontario weather, it'll be sunny this afternoon and a high 28. Tonight, clear skies, low of 15. And tomorrow, sunny and a high 28. In Owen Sound, it's 22 degrees, 21 in Huntsville. Newmarket sitting at 24, 23 degrees in Peterborough, and Barrie, it's 22. I'm Mike Poirier from the Life 100.3 News Center. 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

She no longer has her beloved to enjoy in quiet give and take of conversation, no longer lovely and private moments of romance and lovemaking. No hope that that will ever change or that he will ever be okay again. Job, let's just pull the plug. Don't go on like this. I can't stand it. Curse God. He'll take you. Now, with that as a background, and you've listened patiently to me as I have given you another side of this, let me say a couple of practical comments to you who are wives. Can I do that? Just think of it as little counsel from Mars to Venus. You know, if that'll help, okay? I want to give you something always to do and never to do, okay? And I really mean this sincerely. First of all, always.

I got to tell you, hats off, in his weakened state and sitting there in the pain of those sores, not knowing if that would ever change, he stood and he reproved her, and he said to his wife, I need to correct the course of where you're going with this conversation. Don't go there. Second, he has a great response to his condition. Shall we indeed accept good from God and not accept adversity? Magnificent theology. So strangely heard these days. Rarely, rarely said. Never in the secular system. What kind of a God is that that'll treat you like this after you have lived like that? Why in the world would you stand fast when this so-called loving God who loves you so much he would not do anything to hurt you? Wait a minute. Look at this.

will be helpful for you, if not now, soon. Number one, since our lives are full of trials, we need to remember there are always more to come. Isn't that a fun thought? Since our lives are full of trials, Job himself said it, we are born unto trouble as the sparks fly upward. Since our lives are full of trials, we need to remember there are always more to come. They are inevitable. Don't be surprised. Stay awake in the Pentagon. Be aware wherever you are that because one place was hit, it doesn't mean this place is immune. It means this may be next. Peter wrote this way, 1 Peter 4:12, think it not strange concerning the fiery trial, which is to try you as though some strange thing happened to you.

It is equally right for God to send good or evil. Round two. Receive is a good active word implying cooperation with providence, not mere submission. Such positive faith is the magic stone that transmutes all to gold. For when the bad as well as the good is received at the hand of God, every experience of life becomes an occasion of blessing. But the cost is high. Listen to the last sentence. But the cost is high. It is easier to lower your view of God than to raise your faith to such a height. Some theologians today have done that. It's called open theism. Because bad things are happening to these good people.

is worship at its highest. Amen. Now, Lord, we pause here on the cusp of this message. And my voice trembles a little as I wonder what you have planned for us next. What you have planned for our country. What you have planned for our church. What you have for our families. And what you have for my family. Lord God, forgive us for the wasted hours we have spent trying to squeeze you into our frame of thinking, humanizing your work,

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And then among those 12, he had three very intimate friends. That is Peter, James, and John. Not favorites, but intimates. Then the Apostle Paul, when you read the epistles, you'll discover that the Apostle Paul had numbers of friends. And he would say, would you please tell Luke to come to see me, or Timothy, or whoever it might have been. He had numbers of friends. He had lots to say about them because they were very important to him. In fact, one of the greatest assets you and I have is a loyal, devoted, faithful friend. And when we don't have those, there's something missing.

devil. That had to be painful in front of the rest of them. And so therefore, when we come to building these wise relationships and friendship, you've got to be willing to suffer a little hurt, a little pain, a little misunderstanding, and some rejection. And there are many people who've been so rejected and so hurt and so full of pain, they say, I can't stand anymore. It's

I was very insensitive. I wasn't looking out for you. I didn't think about you. I was only thinking about myself. I need to ask you, would you please forgive me? If you can't say that, you cannot build friendship. You've got to be able to say,

that the principles of the Word of God will govern our relationship. It'll govern what we say to each other. It'll govern how we react to each other. It will govern our conduct and our

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0: trust. We see in Psalm 18, verse 2, it says, the Lord is my rock, my fortress, and my deliverer, somebody. When the storms come and they show us whether we're relying on temporary protection or the unshakable shelter of God. That's what they do. You know, so don't resent the rainy seasons. They often reveal where God wants to strengthen our faith.
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2: So don't be thinking that something's wrong with me and I'm going to go to hell or I'm going to be a terrible person. You can ask God. 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But you can ask God. 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
3: Yeah.
2: 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And
5: ask, what can I pray about for you today? 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
5: I
3: a
5: pray
3: parent.
5: About? As a parent.
3: Yeah, it's good.
5: And parents need to not panic.
3: Yeah.
5: The first time a child says, I'm not sure I believe in God anymore. Well, don't panic, because then you'll do what they call going off on them.
3: Right.
5: Where'd you get that idea?

206 with a Life Weather Update. We are enjoying some sunshine today. A high of 28. So lather up with some sunscreen. It's a Humidex of 36. Here's Zach Williams on Life. Hey.

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0: Supported Christian Radio Life 100.3. Joel Vaughn with Need to Know. Hey, it's Manisha here with you. There's something so special about an early morning walk. You know, most times we're not able to do that, but whenever we get it in, the air is so fresh and the birds are already singing, and even a simple good morning to them seems to put our hearts in the right place. Before our to-do lists even start, creation is already praising its creator. Jesus says in Matthew 6:26, he draws our attention. He says, "Look at the birds of the air. They don't worry about tomorrow, yet our Heavenly Father faithfully provides for them." What a reminder for to us to keep on singing and keep on trusting and keep on rejoicing even before we see the answers that we're hoping for. But maybe your morning didn't start this way. It's not too late, though. You can still step outside, look up at the vast sky, and let God's creation remind you that He's still in control and He's faithfully caring for you.
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3: 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Jacob had arranged to marry Rachel, Laban's daughter, and agreed to work 7 years in Laban's field for her. At the end of those 7 years, after the wedding ceremony, Jacob found the wrong woman in his tent. Laban had switched his daughters and substituted Leah for Rachel. Jacob had to work another 7 years to earn Rachel. Jacob, who duped his brother and father, was hoodwinked by Laban. God's hand rules over the machinations of men who do this. If we deal in the deceptions of this world, we ourselves will be deceived." 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

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Hey, mama, when your little one is calm, look deep into their eyes and simply say, I love you. 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

0: and Go show. 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This is the way to end the summer. So make sure you're listening in for those cue to call and you're calling in to play this or that. Super simple. 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The Great Canadian Barbecue Party Contest is presented by Heritage Cattle Company, County of Peterborough. That's it for me today. 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

0: 3:07 with a Life weather update. 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Clear, cool, down to 15 overnight with Micah Tyler on Life.
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0: If you're on the fence right now trying to decide if tonight would be a good night to take a nice long bike ride, come on, go for it. Even invite some friends. You'll all have a blast. Here's Colton Dixon, The Love I Have For You, a Life 100.3.
1: Woke up feeling anxious, happens on occasion. The feelings I don't deal with overflowing from the basement. I think I've hit a limit. God, it's been a minute.

0: 3 and 4 is Frank. Okay, a song that's all about gratefulness. Have you noticed how easy it is to focus on what we don't have? You know, the bigger house, the newer car, the vacation someone else posted online. Meanwhile, our blessings are sitting right in front of us, and Forrest Frank just pointed them out in that song. If you look at 1 Thessalonians 5, chapter 18, this is what the Apostle Paul says. He says, "Give thanks in all circumstances, for this is God's will for you in Christ Jesus." Notice he doesn't say give thanks for all circumstances. He says give thanks in them. Why? Because even on those tough days, God is still faithful. He is still providing. He still loves us. He's still working in our lives. So today, let's take that moment to thank God for something that maybe you've been taking for granted. And we probably all have a couple of those, don't we? Yep, looks like I have a long list. I'm going to get on that right now. Get ready. Jordan Feliz is coming up.
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0: Chris. I'm glad you could join us for Adventures in Odyssey, a place of discovery, imagination, and excitement. 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
1: I want to talk to you about the tunnel downstairs.
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1: What's good versus evil? The greatest battle of all.
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0: Okay, thanks for your help. I'll see you at 10.
1: Ah, good morning, Jason. It's a pleasure indeed to find that you've returned safe and sound.
0: Ah, thanks, Eugene. Good to see you, too. Though it looks like I've missed all the excitement around here. Boy, gone for a couple of weeks.
1: Excitement?
0: Well, yeah, I've got notes and messages from Jack and Connie. I can't seem to figure them out. You want to tell me what's been going on?
1: I'd love to, but unfortunately, I've been gone as well.
0: Oh.
1: You see, I had a time-intensive project to work on at the college and decided to take a brief sabbatical to, rest and recuperate.
0: Rest and recuperation, huh?
1: Uh-huh.
0: That wouldn't have anything to do with Katrina leaving, would it?
1: Oh, only in that her departure has given me more time to, read and study. It's astounding what one can accomplish when one has the time to, accomplish things.
0: Uh-huh. And is that mustache one of your accomplishments? That is a mustache, right?
1: Well, yes. If one uses the word mustache in the broadest possible sense, it hasn't quite filled out the way I'd hoped. I may need to reconsider a mustache as a symbol of the new me.
0: A new you?
1: Mm-hmm.
0: Was there a problem with the old you I didn't know about?
1: Not specifically. I'm catering to my desire for change since, well...
0: Since Katrina left. Right, I get it. You know, Eugene, I remember once after I broke up with a long-term girlfriend. I wore cardigan sweaters for a whole year. No particular reason, just one of those things I needed to do.
1: Now, Jason, Katrina and I haven't broken up per se.
0: You haven't?
1: No.
0: I thought...
1: No. She's merely giving us geographical and emotional space while we consider the future of our relationship.
0: Right. You know, that's exactly what Gloria said to me 6 months before she married some other guy.
1: Jason, are you trying to upset me?
0: Upset? No, I'm sorry, Eugene. No. Forget the whole thing. You and Katrina, you go be as spaced out as you want to be.
1: Thank you. I think.
0: Look, I want to talk to you about the tunnel downstairs.
1: The tunnel? Mm-hmm. Oh, yes. The tunnel formerly used for the Underground Railroad. Fascinating, isn't it? I've been doing some research on it.
0: Good, because I'll want your help.
1: Mm.
0: You see, I was thinking that since it's such a remarkable find, we should open it up as an attraction.
1: Attraction?
0: Yeah, you know, a display of some kind. Mm. Telling about how part of Wits End was once a church.

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0: I mean, it feels complicated somehow. There's too much going on.
1: Yeah. Too bad. Especially since we wanted to use that tunnel for the Israelites.
0: Don't start, Connie. The Israelites are on hold for the time being.
1: I know, but...
0: See, I draw the line when people start getting hurt. What happened to Butch was inexcusable.
1: Did you tell Jason about the Israelites?
0: Not yet. There's

0: There's big trouble.
1: Look, I understand your feelings, but there's no reason to be rude. Ah, Jason.
2: Hi, guys. What's going on?
0: The state inspector's here.
2: Ah, good.
0: And Glossman is with him.
2: Glossman? Who's Glossman?
3: He's the rather dubious personality from the state government who keeps trying to... How shall I say it?

0: something so aggressive. You had spies and everything. Now I'm really disappointed I wasn't here.
1: It doesn't make any difference. It's over.
0: You know, that's the other thing I can't believe. One of the kids gets a punch in the nose and you're calling it quits?
1: It was more than just a punch in the nose. Well,

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1: I can't imagine how he ever got into public office.
0: Me neither.
1: We better tell Jack what's going on. Jack? Jack, are you up?

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1: Fire up the grill and call now to qualify for the Great Canadian Barbecue Party. 1-866-737-LIFE. 1-866-737-543.

0: Listener supported Christian radio, Life 100.3, and We the Kingdom Rescue Me. Hey there, it's Steve Jones in for Michael Onley. Hello, Life 100.3. Who's this?
1: This is Lori.
0: Where are you calling from, Lori?
1: Alliston.
0: I hope you've been listening along and playing at home. Are you ready?
1: I'm ready.
0: As you know, we are playing Summer This or

Natasha Zimbaro, he is close. Hey, it's Steve Jones in for Michael Onley. This is normally when Michael would take some time to stop and pray. So why do we do that? Specifically by going to the prayer wall. Thousands of people visit it every single month. And, you know, people are putting their request on the line just to say, hey, would you join me in prayer? So why don't we do that? Heavenly Father, we're just so thankful for this day. We're thankful that you want to have this relationship with us. And we're grateful for who you are. We're grateful for your sacrifice and for what you have done. So as we bring these needs before you, God, would you intervene? We ask for Mary Jean, who is pregnant, and she is so excited. She's looking forward to the new arrival in her life, and she's just asking for a healthy pregnancy and a healthy delivery. So God, we just give that back to you. We also pray for Michelle, who has lots of mainstream artists on their mind. God, they're so gifted, so talented, but she wants in particular that they would be able to turn their life over to you, and just an amazing witness it would be that they could share what Jesus has done in their life. And also for someone with anxiety and depression. And this is something that so many seem to suffer with, God, but you are the great physician and you know exactly how to reach us when no one else can. So we ask that you would be involved, that you would give your peace and your comfort. In Jesus' name, amen.

It's 5:06 with a Life weather update. We seem to get the best of everything right now. Lots of sunshine and a cool night, so you can open up the windows and let some fresh air.

0: better days.
1: Have you been trying to carry life's burdens on your own? 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We're supposed to cast them, to give them to God. He will shoulder that. Here it is in a song, Andrew Rip on Life.

0: Ontario's Christian Superstation, Life 100.3, and Pat Barrett, I've Got a Fire. Before that, Hold Me Up by Andrew Rip, a song that talks about not carrying your burdens with you. And there seems to be a bit of a theme going on this afternoon, because I have a song by Ann Wilson coming up too. And it speaks to this Savior that we have in Jesus that's not a distant Savior. No, it's a Jesus who can step into our lives, into our pain, our struggles, everyday situations. Look at 1 Peter 5:7. Peter tells believers, cast your anxiety on him because he cares for you. Peter's whole point is simple, that God cares personally for his people so we can bring every burden to him. And that's what My Jesus by Ann Wilson talks about. It's coming up.
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6: The mindset of this world is to buy now and pay later, but God's wisdom is to save for future needs. Proverbs 21:20 says, "The wise man saves for the future, but the foolish man spends whatever he gets." In the parable of the tower, Luke 14:28-30, Christ admonished us to plan ahead, which requires saving for future needs. Think about this. Since God is in control, Psalms 103:19 says, "The Lord has established his throne in the heavens, his sovereignty rules over all." And since God has promised to meet our needs, the Apostle Paul said, "And my God will meet all your needs according to his glorious riches in Christ Jesus." Is it not reasonable then for

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1: 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I'm Steve Jones in for Michael Onley. I had the honor of speaking at King Bible Church, KBC, over the weekend, and one thing I

Hey, it's 6:07 with a Life weather update. A clear sky tonight and cooler as we drop down to 15. 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Hey.

0: to be honest.
1: Oh, isn't this just a perfect day to grab that cup of coffee or tea and just relax, drink it on the deck?

0: God before making a big decision. Pray and ask for God's wisdom. When something good happens, thank Him. When something hard happens, let's trust Him. Look at Proverbs 3:6. You know this one. Solomon writes, "In all your ways, submit to Him, and He will make your path straight." So Solomon is teaching God's people to trust the Lord rather than leaning on their own understanding. We keep God at the center. It's not about being perfect. It's about inviting Him into every part of your day. Mac Powell, he's just like you and me. He struggled with this, and he decided to write a song to remind him, which in turn is reminding us. So the center of it all for Mac is next.
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It's Proverbs 15:33. 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
1: Who knew that construction would ever be one of the greatest frustrations in our life? 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We've got the music, just both hands on the wheel. 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
1: 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Steve Jones in for Michael Onley. That's it for me. Have a wonderful evening. Praise and Worship at Night is coming up next.
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3: 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Olivia Rodrigo is just 23 years old, but she's already made a huge impact in the world of music and, at least according to her songs, suffered her fair share of love and heartbreak. 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

It's time to praise. Psalm 150, verse 6 says, "Let everything that has breath praise the Lord. Praise the Lord." That's what the next 5 hours are all about. Welcome to Praise.

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4: Hey, Kev, I'm totally crushing her butt. I'm bucked out over a week.
5: That's not good, Chet.
4: What you talking about, Kev? You gotta make hay while the sun shines.
5: Do you really think customers will wait a week for you to fix their AC?
4: Okay, some will bail. That's their loss. I've got plenty of business.
5: If you measure and manage demand, Chet, you'll be staffed up to serve homeowners same day or next day, so you can be there when they need you.
4: You're overthinking her, bud. Everyone gets booked out during heat waves. Just the way she works.
5: Old school guys get booked out because they're doing it wrong, Chet.
4: Oh, you're such a keener, Kev. Old school works just fine.
5: Yeah, tell that to the guy you're asking to wait a week.
4: That's normal. They understand.
5: Normal is the enemy of great, Chet. Nobody wants to wait in a hot, sweaty home.
4: I guess they don't have much of a choice now, do they?
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